I love that, like, any Chapel Roan song has just totally turned into, like, the ultimate karaoke song at weddings lately. It's Good Luck, Babe, Live 95.5.

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1: What is the saddest animated movie? 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

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I am loving all of the music from them so far. 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

Love following her ever since all of the High School Musical, the series days, which I feel like was like her OG time to shine, and she slayed in that show. 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
2: 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Know your pop culture trivia, go head-to-head against him, and win the money. Here's that unfair advantage that you get that Raven doesn't get. The first two answers to the next five questions. Answer to question number one is Kentucky Fried Chicken. 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
1: 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I think this might be the first time I've ever played Audrey in this game.
2: I know, I'm so excited. I feel like I have a good chance because I usually pull these.
1: So Audrey usually selects three songs that all came out in the same year. It's up to Jordan and I to figure out what year that is because Jordan is remote. He's here, but he's remote.
3: Yep, I'm here.
1: There's a little bit of a delay. We figured it's fair for him to continue to play game show host, and he pulled the songs. I can't remember the last time. Jordan, we used to rotate, I think, before you were on the show.
4: Yeah,
1: Audrey used to, like, rotate and pull them.
2: Yeah.
1: But we've just kind of given that rule to Audrey, and we'll see how she fares.
3: Let's see it, Audrey.
1: What year did these three songs come out? XYZ Throwback, all brought to you by Progressive Insurance. It's coming up next.

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1: What is the saddest animated movie? 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You're supposed to be having a good time with your kids. And then you go, and the next thing you know, you're crying in the theater.
2: Oh, when Wally gets crushed. 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

0: 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These guys care. They know you hate traffic, so to connect, they did a show from bumper to bumper traffic.
1: Seriously, like all the mics in the car. 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
1: Baby Friday.
0: Junior Friday, almost Friday.
1: Yeah.
0: Friday Junior.
1: Aww.
0: Did you have Nick Jr. growing up? Are you too young for that?
1: No, I did. That's what the
0: Whatever you're about to say.
1: The Backyardigans on Nick Jr.
0: Oh my God. Maybe. I don't know. That's like that has to be like version 12. That's not what I know Nick Jr.
1: Well,
0: anyway,
1: what do you know it to be?
0: Like Rugrats and like, well, I guess that was Nickelodeon.
1: Oh, yeah, I watched Rugrats.
0: Anyway, like probably the reruns.
1: Well, yeah.
0: Audrey and me, Eric Zachary. That's why he's with Eric Zachary. Jordan's still finishing up his honeymoon. He flies home tomorrow. He'll not be on the show tomorrow. I'm not going to do that to him. But we'll be back full force on Monday. In the meantime, it's just the Millennial versus Gen Z show. I'm finding out so much about myself and your generation, Audrey. For just

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0: XYZ throwback is coming up on the way. I think this might be the first time I've ever played Audrey in this game.
1: I know. I'm so excited. I feel like I have a good chance because I usually pull these.
0: So Audrey usually selects three songs that all came out in the same year. It's up to Jordan and I to figure out what year that is because Jordan is remote. He's here, but he's remote.
2: Yep, I'm here.
0: There's a little bit of a delay. We figured it's fair for him to continue to play game show host, and he pulled the songs. I can't remember the last time. Jordan, we used to rotate, I think, before you were on the show. Audrey used to, like, rotate and pull them.
1: Yeah.
0: But we've just kind of given that rule to Audrey, and we'll see how she fares.
2: Let's see it, Audrey.
0: What year did these three songs come out? XYZ Throwback, all brought to you by Progressive Insurance. It's coming up next.

0: Eric, Jordan, Shan, Mom, and producer Audrey. They're like the Avengers from Spirit Halloween.
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2: $3,000. This is a jackpot for the next Can't Beat Raven. It's Anna Zapp from the Anna and Raven Show. Know your pop culture trivia, go head-to-head against him, and win the money. Here's that unfair advantage that you get that Raven doesn't get. The first two answers to the next five questions. Answer to question number one is Kentucky Fried Chicken. Answer to question number two, Dance Moms. Remember that and sign up to play Can't Beat Raven at annonraven.com. Good luck.
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2: 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The first two answers to the next five questions. Answer to question number one is Kentucky Fried Chicken. 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
3: 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And they have discovered something that we take for granted. It's a condiment. And tomorrow is a special day because 20 new versions of this condiment are coming out thanks to KFC. It's coming up next.

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14: 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Couples Court's coming up next.

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1: 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One of our girls recommended it. 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
9: Father's Day coming up this weekend. 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Do they actually know? If you ask one of the kids, do they know what dad does?
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would have guessed it, Raven? Who would have guessed that it was Scotland that would unite us as a country? Or maybe it's the Japanese. I don't know. It's all of them. You know, America around the world is always portrayed as a very divided country, a lot of conflict. And somebody who has spent some time in Europe, I can tell you that's true. They don't have the best thoughts about us.

0: as a whole.
1: Yeah, you know what? I don't like all of you either.
0: Well,
1: all right, so save your judgment, but I feel like this has been pretty good PR overall for all
0: true.
1: Of us.
0: It's true. The World Cup is here, and even though the stats show that most Americans are not head over heels for soccer like the rest of the world is,
1: right.
0: We've embraced a lot of these foreigners and international guests that have come to our country, and the one thing that we didn't expect was that they would embrace us so wholeheartedly.
1: It is
0: so
1: a lot of
0: emotional.
1: Fun in that regard, yeah.
0: Yes.
1: Yes, I mean, I'm not a big soccer fan, like you said, but to see everybody here and having a good time and hearing about it, it's definitely refreshing. We would welcome them back.
0: I got to be in a group of soccer fans that were watching a game together, and it was the most electrifying moment. Even somebody like me that hasn't been on a soccer field since I was in high school, you know? It was great. And if you go on social media and you just listen to all these people from around the world experiencing America for the first time.
2: Oh my God, there's a hot dog stand. Oh, there's a bank, Chase Bank. I've seen that on TikTok. Oh my God, there's Subway. They've got Subway.
0: There's a Subway!
1: I'm worried about that guy when he's like so excited about the Chase Bank. I don't want him to get hit by a cab. Stay in the crosswalk, sir. All right? Just don't get blinded.
2: Look at this Shake Shack. I've never seen one of these before.
0: He's never seen a Shake Shack before?
1: Walking down the street.
2: God, there's an Applebee's. I don't even know what they sell, but I just know I've heard of it.
0: An Apple. It's an Applebee's.
1: I mean, one of the biggest challenges, I think, for these guys is how many meals they're going to eat in different places, right? When they're that excited about all of them.
0: You know, have you heard the FIFA 15? Everybody's saying that all these
1: international games
0: gain 15 pounds. It's the FIFA 15. Everybody's going home with it. It's so funny. And then the Japanese, they can't even believe the amount of food that we serve in single servings.
3: I did beer and barbecue. Yeah, that's very delicious. So good.
0: It's very delicious. Yeah. So good.
1: Yeah, that's why they're going to live 40 years longer than us, by the way, though. Is they, you know, they're having regular portion size.
0: How about this one dude who just realized that it's unlimited refills on his soda?
4: I can refill this 1,000 times.
5: Yeah, but you won't drink 1,000 cups.
4: You don't know me. And it's free.
5: You paid for it. You paid it.
4: Once.
5: Bro, slow down.
4: It's cold.
1: Slow down.
5: Slow down.
6: Is this one too?
7: Bro,
6: I'm gonna explode.
7: That's too much
6: sugar. Brain freeze, yes. But it's so good.
0: It's so good.
1: And they're worried about their friend.
0: I only paid it once. I only paid it once, and they just keep coming. They're refilling the soda. That dude drank like 26 sodas.
1: You know, it's a lot of fun. I hope that somebody's putting together all this stuff for some sort of documentary
0: PR.
1: After, because it's great PR.
0: For America.
1: And it'd be fun to watch,
0: right? And it's not just our food and our drinks that they're excited about.
8: Yeah. This is a hospital. It was utterly phenomenal. Now, I'm fine. It's not me. It was my wife. She has got a minor case of food poisoning. And I want to say it was a tremendous experience. They even gave us candies to try for our adventures, like American candies. Like, just, they were just so kind in there. 10 out of 10 experience.
1: 10 in the hospital.
8: I'm reviewing our American hospital because it was just so good.
0: It's a guy, our hospital.
1: Thanks, man.
0: Wait till you get the bill. But anyway,
1: besides
0: all that. And then this one guy went off about air conditioning because you take for granted the fact that we have air conditioning everywhere.
1: Yes.
0: So many of these countries do not have air conditioning.
1: And if they do, it doesn't function like ours.
0: No, nothing like ours. Okay, let's say, what is the one thing that somebody internationally coming to America should definitely experience in your opinion? 1-800-330-9999.
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0: The one thing that has been really wonderful to see on social media is all the people coming from these international countries for the World Cup. And just embracing American culture, the things that they've only seen on TV, and the things we take for granted as Americans because it's part of our everyday life.
1: Let's face it, a lot of us from America, we're just online kind of complaining lately. It's nice to see people celebrating things.
0: The little things. The fact that you get free tap water when you go to restaurants. That's not a real thing around the world. Like, you know, it's
1: how about
0: so
1: the
0: funny.
1: Fluoride? Give it up for the fluoride, everybody. Wow.
0: So we're asking, if you're an international visitor and you're coming to America, and besides like the obvious big places that, you know, like New York City and the mountains and all that, where do you go? Oh, and what do you experience? Rick wrote on our Facebook page at Anna and Raven, a Yingling beer from America's oldest brewery, Yingling Brewery in Pottsville, Pennsylvania.
1: Delicious. If you can get them where they are, Scotland needs them.
0: Scotland needs more beer.
1: Scottish fans need more beer.
0: They finished all our beer. I mean, who saw that coming? Innes wrote, let's see, IHOP. They are always impressed by the sheer amount of food and plates on a table at IHOP.
1: I love the fact that there are so many options there. Yeah, there's a lot.
0: 1-800-330-9999.

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1: What is the saddest animated movie? 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
12: It only happens once a year. It's the only time I can allow it. My husband is a typical dad. He's a girl dad. He's got the dad bod, and he loves to tell dad jokes. He loves it so much. It is part of his whole persona, his branding.
13: I mean, it's in his wheelhouse, too, though. It's not like he's just got a couple that he keeps repeating. He does them over and over and over. He has many.
12: Sometimes he'll text Hayden and I, and it'll just be a dad joke, like in the middle of nowhere on a Tuesday at 3 o'clock in the afternoon. I'll be like, that's what you're thinking. Like, shouldn't you be working? But anyway, this is his time to shine. He'll be joining us next so he can present to you some jokes that you can also share for Father's Day. It only happens once a year. It's coming up.

0: What a big weekend we have. Today is Juneteenth, which began as a federal holiday back in 2021. So who led the charge to create this holiday? None other than the grandmother of Juneteenth, Opal Lee. And she is turning 100 years old this fall. She explains what today celebrates.
1: Juneteenth is actually the 19th day of June, and it started in 1865 when a General Gordon Granger and 7,000 black troops made their way to Galveston to tell the 250,000 enslaved people there that they were free.
0: So between the proclamation and actually sharing the information with Texas, 2.5 years had gone by. So what she started doing, Opal Lee, was she started walking from Texas to Washington, D.C., 2.5 miles to symbolize that 2.5 years.
2: And a remarkable movement by her. And, of course, and you know, you look back at these things in history and you say to yourself, why did it take so long for people to acknowledge this? But, you know, a bright spot on what was a black guy. And, you know, history should not be rewritten or forgotten, that's for sure.
0: And the cool part is that walk is still happening today.
2: That's right.
0: That's actually happening very, very soon. Also, it's a big weekend because Sunday officially begins summer. It's the first day of summer. Mm-hmm. And it's Father's Day. And my husband, Paul, is the king of dad jokes. And this is his one time of year I give him the airtime to share his talents. Paul.
3: Hi.
0: Hi, this is your moment to shine, honey. Father's Day is coming up on Sunday. I know how much you adore your dad jokes. So go ahead, share with the world.
3: I think I'll give you a couple that I have on top of my head today.
0: Oh, the ones you just have prepared just in case.
2: Oh, they came to him. They speak to him.
0: Yeah.
3: What did Mario say when he broke up with Princess Peach?
2: No idea.
0: No, what?
3: It's not you. It's me, Mario.
0: Nice.
2: I see.
0: Good one.
2: I see what he
0: did
2: there.
0: It's me, Mario. See what he did there?
2: Yeah. Tickled your Italian ivories.
0: Yeah.
2: Right. I understand.
0: Good one, honey.
3: Well, we're going to keep it going then with names. Which superhero likes hummus the most?
2: I have no idea.
3: Why, it's Peter Parker.
0: Peter Parker.
2: I see. Yeah. Like, with the accent. Peter.
3: Like a pita.
2: Pita.
3: Like a pita.
2: Like you put the pita with the hummus.
0: Peter Parker. Right.
2: Peter Parker, Spider-Man.
0: Yeah. It's me, Mario.
2: Yep. All right, you're going to just revert to that one.
3: That might be the winner so far today.
0: Yeah. All right.
3: One more. And we also have a special guest with us today.
2: Okay. What? Okay. Oh, my gosh.
3: Yeah. All right. We'll get to the special guest after this third one.
2: Okay.
3: What kind of doctor was Dr. Pepper? Well, he was just simply a physician.
2: He was a physician.
0: Physician. It's me, Mario.
2: Oh. Yeah.
0: Who's our special guest today?
3: It's Dakota.
0: Hey, Dakota Ray. How is my sunshine girl today?
4: Great.
0: Do you want to do a big happy Father's Day to all the dads this weekend?
4: Happy Father's Day.
2: Perfect.
3: Well, Dakota also, she's got one of my favorite ones that she keeps saying lately.
2: Okay.
3: She said she wanted to tell it as well.
0: All right, go ahead.
2: This is going to be a really good one, then. Mm-hmm. I feel good.
4: Yeah.
2: Feel good about this.
4: If you drive a Subaru in reverse, what are you?
0: If you drive a Subaru in reverse, what are you?
4: You are a bus.
2: Oh, it's Subaru spelled backwards.
0: You are a bus.
2: I see.
0: Oh, that's good. Honey, that was so good. Mommy is so proud of you. That was a good one.
4: Thank you.
3: Good job, D.
0: Have a great day. Love you.
3: Thank you.
2: Happy Father's Day, Paul. I hope you're still going to buy him a card or something.
0: No, that was it. That was a skip.
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0: Do you have a middle schooler in your life, maybe a child, or maybe it's you that's always wanted to be on the radio? 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
1: Did you see Pizza Hut is bringing back all the retro? Yeah. And I'm here for it.
0: Mm-hmm. Me too. I used to get those all the time.
1: Yes. Give me the red cup. Give me the plaid tablecloths and a sit-down Pac-Man.
0: I'm with it.
1: Yep. Yes. Yep. Salad bars are reopening. Let's go, Pizza Hut. What were we talking about? Oh, yeah, kids in school. Good job, Mom.
2: Getting your kids to read over the summer is no easy feat.
1: No.
2: I'll tell you that.
1: No.
2: Because here's the truth. I don't care either. Like, what are, you don't want to read? Like, fine, don't read. And, you know, you're not supposed to, but you ask them 10 times and you threaten them. And
1: yeah.
2: You're like, you know what? I'm
1: sooner
2: tired.
1: Or later, you just give up.
2: Right. Like, fine. Do what you want. Like, you'll be back in school soon enough. It'll be fine.
1: No, but you started them on the right foot. That's good. That makes things easier. So good job, Mom.
0: I tried.
2: Enjoy that margarita. Nina, what did you do this week to earn your margarita?
3: So I went to my kids' PTA, you know, at the end of the year, and they're all graduating, fake graduating out of kindergarten and going into first grade. You know, it's quite the accomplishment. And I get there, and in front of everyone, my son's so excited to show me his project and what he did, and I'm beaming and oh, and ooh, and all the things. And he says as loud enough for everyone to hear, "Mommy, you can read, right? Can you read what this says?" Mm-hmm. Yes, son. I can read. That I'm gonna need a margarita for that one.
2: You know what I've realized is that kids say the most inappropriate
3: the
2: things
3: in
2: awful times. And Dakota, my little one, lately will throw me under the bus any opportunity that she gets.
3: Oh, any
2: opportunity?
3: Absolutely. Oh, are you kidding me? It's almost like they're being prepped for it.
2: We went to this doctor's appointment, and she had taken a certain kind of medication, and she wasn't supposed to do anything crazy after she had taken the medication. She was supposed to, like, just rest.
1: Oh, yeah, and the doctor will ask.
2: And
1: you're not doing
2: said,
1: this or that,
2: did
1: right?
2: You, yeah. Did you rest after you take the medication? And she said, well, kind of. We went to Legoland. And I was like, God! Yeah. Why?
1: 100%.
2: Why would you say that to the doctor?
1: Yeah.
2: We talked about this in the car.
1: Yeah.
3: Right. Especially when you tell them don't, it's like they just can't help themselves.
2: They can't help themselves.
3: They have to do it. They have. Oh, can you read, Mommy?
2: Yeah.
3: This says blah, blah, blah. Are you sure you can read? Like, where'd that even come from?
1: It's just ironic, though, as an adult, like, you feel like you have to immediately prove yourself after that. You snatch the paper out of their hand. I will read this right now.
3: Just for that?
2: Yeah.
3: Right.
2: Enjoy that margarita.
3: That's right, because we're reading every single one of these bad boys.
2: Yeah.
4: Portland's top hits. Amazing.
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2: Father's Day is coming up on Sunday, and we asked a whole bunch of kids, hey, what does your dad do for work? Just see to see what their response would be, right?
1: Yeah, I mean, how many actually know?
2: Right. I asked my daughter, Dakota, and truthfully, her response is pretty much on par with what I say when people ask me, because I also have no idea.
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2: Yeah, it's coming up next.

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0: Father's Day is coming up on Sunday, and you can call all throughout the day, 1-800-330-9999, if you want to tell us about your dad. But Raven went to the elementary school, and he decided to ask the kids about their fathers and see, do they even know what they do for a living?
1: Kids are interesting, you know? They've always got something to say. The damnedest things come out of their mouths.
2: Lewis, what does your dad do for work?
3: He's a contraction.
2: A contractor?
3: Yeah.
0: I like that he said contraction. Yeah. I immediately thought of going into labor.
1: He could have been a doctor, too. Yeah. Right. Yes. That would have been my second guess.
0: Yeah.
1: I went with contractor.
0: That was right.
1: Turns out I was correct.
2: Does he work long hours?
3: Yeah. Sometimes he goes off, like, to other states.
2: Okay. So, I mean, he's in demand then, basically. Yeah. Mm-hmm. When he comes home, does your mom ever say, man, you work all the time, but around here you can't do this?
3: Yeah. I have a baby brother, so normally he tries to take care of him, but then he gets tired because, you know, he starts crying and stuff.
2: Yeah.
3: So then he gives it to me or my mom.
2: Yeah. Does he avoid diaper changing?
3: Yeah.
1: Common. Common stuff.
0: I just keep thinking about it. He referred to his baby brother as it. Then he gives it to me or my mom, and it's like, take this baby.
1: That's how siblings are early on, right?
0: Right, yes.
2: What's your name?
4: Brian.
2: Brian, what's your dad do?
4: He makes marble.
2: He makes marble?
4: Yeah, like, you know how, like, they have counters out of marble?
2: Yeah.
4: He makes that.
2: He does countertops and he does flooring.
4: Yeah, okay. Basically.
2: So does he, like, cut it or does he, like, install it?
4: Both.
2: No kidding. Wow.
0: Having a marble guy is the best thing to have because it's not everybody's got a marble guy.
1: Let me tell you how difficult it was while I was talking to these kids to not ask them for their phone number.
0: Oh, I'm sure.
1: Which would have been highly inappropriate, right?
0: Mm-hmm.
1: But each one of these kids, when I talked to them, I looked them in the face and I thought to myself, this is the guy I need. I need his father. I need his father.
2: So does he ever come home with like a large slab of rock for no reason whatsoever and it's just on his truck or whatever in the driveway?
4: Yeah, just like the work truck and like it has like marble things on it sometimes.
2: Yeah. I mean, it seems inappropriate, but I'd like to ask for your dad's phone number. I definitely have projects to do.
0: I mean, Raven, you can't just
1: Well, if he had offered it up right there at that moment, I would have
0: taken it. Understood.
1: If you're listening, his dad, you can call us.
2: What's your name?
5: Lizita.
2: Lizita, what does your dad do?
5: Well, my stepdad, really, he works at a restaurant.
2: Okay. Is he a cook? Is he a server? What does he do?
5: He's a server.
2: Okay. Does he like it?
5: Yeah, he does.
2: He does?
5: Mm-hmm.
2: Big personality, your stepdad?
5: Yeah.
2: Okay. What kind of food do they have?
5: Like spaghetti, lasagna. Like
2: Italian?
5: Yeah.
2: Nice.
5: Italian.
0: I can really relate to this kid because I grew up in restaurants myself. Mm-hmm. My parents were in restaurants, and it's a different life when you're a restaurant kid.
1: Yeah,
0: it really is. It's completely different, and it's a good life because you know what? You get unlimited food all the time.
1: What was fun for me was like these kids. Your kids are an immediate reflection of you. Mm-hmm. Having not met you or whatever, your personality shines through your kids. And that one, she was really just a happy, happy kid.
2: Marcon, what's your dad do?
6: He works at Home Depot.
2: Okay. Does he like it? Does he not like it?
6: He likes it. He's a manager.
2: Does your mom ever say to him, you know, you work at Home Depot, I really think that you would handle this, but he doesn't?
6: Sometimes.
1: Didn't give me a lot there.
0: No, but you
1: want to... give me a lot to work with.
0: He's got friends just for the discount at Home Depot.
1: You would think so.
0: 100%.
1: Yeah.
0: Yeah. Throughout the show today, if you want to call and you want to have your kids call, tell us about dad. We'd love to hear from them. 1-800-330-9999.
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Jack Antonoff, who's produced probably every song you like, is a guitarist for fun, because he is, and his band Bleachers are coming to the area. They'll be at Hayden Holmes Amphitheater on September 20th.

going to be at the Moda Center on October 2nd. That's Summer on Live 95.5. Hey, is your kid an absolute superstar? Because Anna and Raven are looking for middle schoolers to help them read the news. So submit your kid at annaandraven.com. Here's Tame Impala now, who's also coming to the Moda Center. He'll be there on September 8th, and he's bringing Dominic Fike with him. This is Dracula.

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Are you a parent now, but you were once upon a time a raver? Then this event is perfect for you. It's Lenny Pierce's Toddler Rave, and it's going to be at the Schnitz on October 23rd. It's exactly what it sounds like. Techno versions of kids' songs, and I'm going to have your chance to win tickets all next week. For just a chance.

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What is your favorite song off of You Seem Pretty Sad for a Girl So In Love? I think mine is Maggots for Brains. 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

Wiz Khalifa is opening up for MGK at Cascades Amphitheater on July 1st. I'm not counting down the days to that or anything. Yes, I totally am.

So Ariana Grande and SpongeBob are broken up. Do you think that this song is about him? It's Hate That I Made You Love Me on Live 95.5.

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YouTube star turned musician Joji is coming to the Moda Center on July 18th. If you want to go, keep an eye on our Instagram. 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

You know what's kind of cool? Or, like, actually wicked cool? The Neighborhood are coming to town. They're going to be playing at the Moda Center on October 5th. And it's going to be turning sweater weather time.

So I don't cook, and on Wednesdays my spouse has D&D, so that means I DoorDash. And this week I got macaroni and cheese with peas in it from this place called Mac. It was so bomb. My name's Kendall, and if you want to win a $500 DoorDash gift card, head over to our Instagram, live 95.5.

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He'll be at Hayden Homes on September 3rd, and then Moda Center opening up for Tame Impala on September 8th. 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

I am so forever unashamed to say that this is in my top five. Songs to scream at the top of my lungs inside of my car when no one is around. And then unfortunately get heard whenever I'm at a stoplight.

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1: $3,100 is the jackpot for the next Can't Beat Raven. 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Answer to question number one, Mount Crumpet. 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

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But I'm glad she didn't call it that, because that would be an absolute tongue twister. 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

Zara Larsson having herself a year, which is great because it, you know, has been a journey for her. 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

From the High School Musical, the musical, the series days, to driver's license, to now just putting out banger after banger after banger on albums. Olivia Rodrigo, Drop Dead. Honestly, the new one, front to back, such an incredible record. It's Olivia Rodrigo, Live 95.5.